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It's Cameron Buchholz, and the Cat presents our 50th anniversary birthday bash at the Diamond Ballroom Saturday, November 7th, with the hottest little band in the world, Mini Kiss, plus the Krooligans and Ozolutions. So Mini Kiss, Kiss Tribute Band, and Motley Crue Tribute Band, and a Ozzy Tribute Band. I need to look up if it's just Ozzy, like, solo, or if they do some Sabbath stuff, too. I'd imagine they do Sabbath stuff, too, but I don't exactly know. I feel like I've seen their picture, and the guitar player is definitely trying to look like Zakk Wylde, so who knows? But either way, they're going to be at the Diamond Ballroom Saturday, November 7th. Mini Kiss, the Cat's 50th anniversary birthday bash, going to be a lot of fun. November 7th, Diamond Ballroom. It's from DCF Concerts and Rock 100.5.

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15: Roto-Rooter presents The Raving. 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Only this and nothing more. Eagerly I wished the morrow, vainly I had sought to borrow plungers to relieve my sorrow, mops to dry the soggy floor. I slowed it down and nothing more. Ankle deep in water standing long, I stood there wheezing, panting, weeping, cursing curses that no mortal ever cursed before. As the mess was slow subsiding, my thoughts were strong to go a-riding, to dry my troubled clothes, perhaps to find a liquor store. I jumped astride my motor scooter, a big black bird screamed, Roto-Rooter!
16: And away go troubles down the drain.
15: Ah, yes, Roto-Rooter, why didn't I think of that before? There more comfort, nevermore. Thank you.
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27: Kind of a gross, gloomy, rainy day, and that seems to continue this week. It is currently 83 degrees and cloudy tonight, overnight low of 70. Tomorrow, 85% chance of rain, high of 82. And then 95% chance of rain on Thursday, also high of 82.

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Dead and Bloated, STP, Rock 100.5, The Legendary Cat. 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

On a plane, Nirvana, Rock 100.5, the legendary cat. It's Cameron Buchholz, and I guess the remaining members of Nirvana got some sort of award at the VMAs on Sunday night. I don't know. I didn't pay attention to the VMAs at all, because really, why would you? I'm sure the Nirvana Lifetime Achievement, such and such, whatever they got, was the only thing that was even remotely rock all night. Though I did see, I guess Madonna won a bunch of awards, which seems strange to me. I didn't realize that she was still relevant at all, but, you know, not my world, so whatever. But I guess cool to see Chris, Dave, and Pat all back together, even if they're not playing or anything. But regardless, I guess cool, whatever. It is Rock 100.5. I am Cameron Buchholz, and right now we'll do some new A Perfect Circle. It's Starless on KATT.

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I am Cameron Buchholz. And if you want to get entered for free tickets to see Metallica up in Fayetteville next May, Razorback Stadium, the closest show on Metallica's M72 tour to us, then text M72 to 405-860-KATT. 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

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Right now, I'm going to do some new Nickelback, and Nickelback just announced an Oklahoma show. They're going to be doing Durant down in December, I believe. I forget the exact date, but at Choctaw Casino, which I think was the last time they played Oklahoma 2 was down in Durant. That casino gets lots of crazy shows. I know it's technically closer to Dallas than it is to us, but still, you know, bands going there is better than not. New Nickelback featuring John 5. It's Rattle the Cage on the Cat.

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2: It is currently 81 degrees and cloudy tonight, overnight low of 74. Tomorrow, rainy, high of 82. Thursday, rainy, high of 82. And Friday, rainy, high of just 72. So it cools off for the weekend.

The Mama, I'm Coming Home, Rock 100.5, The Legendary Cat. It's Cameron Buchholz, but I am getting out of here. Steve Gorman is in after 10, and I'm going to leave you with some Jelly Roll. It's Dead Man Walking on KATT.

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1: The best part of the day begins now. It's time to get your rock on with Steve Gorman and April Rose. It's Steve Gorman Rocks. Welcome to the show.
0: All hands on deck. 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

0: ZZ Top with Legs on Steve Gorman Rocks. Very glad to be with you. April Rose, Billy Gibbons said he wrote the song after he saw a woman walking down Sunset Strip in the rain, and by the time he turned his car around to ask her if she had needed a ride, she disappeared because she was walking so fast, and he thought, she's got legs and she knows how to use them.
1: Did you just make that up?
0: I did not make that up, but it begs the question, are you a fast walker? You've got long legs.
1: I'm a fast walker. Here's what I wanted to ask you. I hear guys once in a while talking about calves. Man calves. Like, if a dude has some serious calves, guys bring that. Like girls, we don't look at your calves. And I hear guys say, like, oh, did you see his calves? Like, that's a body part that you guys point out in each other. And I just find it fascinating.
0: I only point that out for the freakdom of it. If I see a guy with huge calves, I just think to myself.
1: But you point it out, see?
0: Well, no, it's I won't point it out like I'm impressed. I'm more like scandalized. I'm terrorized. If I close my eyes at night and I see a big, hairy, muscular calf, that's worse than, like, you know, a plane crash dream.
1: Okay, so I see where this is going.
0: Yeah, I don't know. I'm not your average guy. If I see a dude who's muscular, I usually assume he's just really, really, really struggling. And the interior life is lacking something. So he's making it up with muscles.
1: Yeah, compensating with big calves.
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0: Pearl Jam from the debut album 10, released in September of 1991 with the song Even Flow on Steve Gorman Rocks. Pearl Jam still going at it. They just played their first shows in quite a while over the weekend in California. And for the first time since 1997, they had a drummer not named Matt Cameron on the kit. No word yet if this is the official replacement or if he was just filling in, although it seems like he was just filling in. Abe Laboriel Jr. took the stage with Pearl Jam. You've probably seen him, whether you know his name or not, because since 2001, Abe Laboriel Jr. has been Paul McCartney's drummer. A great drummer and a great singer as well. An all-around fantastic dude, and it was a thrill to see him on stage with Pearl Jam. To be Paul McCartney's drummer is one of the more special gigs you could ever hope to have as a working drummer. But to be a drummer in Pearl Jam means you're actually in a band. You're not in someone's band, you're in the band. Different mindset, different opportunities, same great drummer. I saw clips online and I thought to myself, it feels like he's been playing with the band for years. Abe is a great guy and I'm thrilled to see him up there with one of the great bands.
1: Steve Gorman Rocks on the Cat.
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9: Roto-Rooter presents The Raving. Once upon a midnight dreary, while I pondered weak and weary over many a quaint and curious volume of forgotten lore, while I nodded in the hushing, suddenly there came a rushing as of someone slowly flushing water across my chamber floor. Only this and nothing more. Eagerly I wished the morrow, vainly I had sought to borrow plungers to relieve my sorrow, mops to dry the soggy floor. I slowed it down and nothing more. Ankle deep in water, standing long, I stood there wheezing, panting, weeping, cursing curses that no mortal ever cursed before. As the mess was slow subsiding, my thoughts were strong to go a-riding, to dry my troubled clothes, perhaps to find a liquor store. I jumped astride my motor scooter, a big black bird screamed, Roto-Rooter!
10: And away go troubles down the drain.
9: Ah, yes, Roto-Rooter, why didn't I think of that before? 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

0: Van Halen with Right Now on Steve Gorman Rocks. 38 Special came out of Jacksonville, Florida in the wake of the Lynyrd Skynyrd tragedy. Brother Donnie Van Zandt, younger brother of Ronnie Van Zandt, put his own band together, and they had quite a run. One of the biggest early hits right here, Hold On Loosely.
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0: Hold On Loosely from Jacksonville's 38 special. In the early 70s, there was a band from Jacksonville, Florida, known as Lynyrd Skynyrd. And there was a band from Gainesville, Florida, known as Mudcrutch. And the two bands used to open for each other. Skynyrd would go to Gainesville and play with Mudcrutch. Mudcrutch would go to Jacksonville and open for Skynyrd. They were friends, not rivals at all. Friendly bands from the same region, but not the same exact scene, looking out for each other. Both bands hit it big time. Skynyrd stayed in Jacksonville, got a record deal, the rest was history. Mudcrutch moved to Los Angeles, rebranded themselves Tom Petty and the Heartbreakers, and again, the rest was history. They may have lived in L.A., but they never lost those Southern accents. And in fact, their 1995 album, called Southern Accents, brought a new sound to the band. Not just a sitar, but an entire new wave presentation for one of their most iconic hits, Don't Come Around Here No More.
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0: It's time for Questionable Wisdom from Professor Gorman. 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
1: Listening on 94.5 XKR in Toledo, we have John who needs some advice. Now, John's best friend is having some serious relationship issues, okay? He keeps asking John for advice, says he's going to follow it, but then does the exact opposite, okay? John says his friend takes up like 2 hours of his day, doesn't even follow the advice. He wants to be a good friend, but he feels like this relationship is ruining their friendship. Steve, what should he do?
2: 2 hours a day listening to him moan and whine and ask your advice is hard enough. But then if he doesn't follow your advice, yeah, I totally get it. This will deteriorate a friendship pretty quickly. I think John's best bet, if he's doing the exact opposite of everything I advise, from now on, start advising the opposite of what you would do.
1: Oh, that's good.
2: Just see what would happen. Like, if your advice is going to be just call her 7 times a day, then instead of saying that, tell him never call her again. Just wait 7 days to call her. Or whatever the situation is. Give the opposite advice of what you think is the thing to do, and then see if he continues to take your opposite advice. And then if he does, well, you're still kind of screwed, but at least you're having some fun. 100.5 The Cat.
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9: Roto-Rooter presents the raving. Once upon a midnight dreary, while I pondered weak and weary over many a quaint and curious volume of forgotten lore, while I nodded in the hushing, suddenly there came a rushing as of someone slowly flushing water across my chamber floor. Only this and nothing more. Eagerly I wished the morrow, vainly I had sought to borrow plungers to relieve my sorrow, mops to dry the soggy floor. I slowed it down and nothing more. Ankle deep in water standing long, I stood there wheezing, panting, weeping, cursing curses that no mortal ever cursed before. As the mess was slow subsiding, my thoughts were strong to go a-riding, to dry my troubled clothes, perhaps to find a liquor store. I jumped astride my motor scooter, a big black bird screamed, "Roto Rooter!"
10: And away go troubles down the drain.
9: Ah, yes, Roto Rooter, why didn't I think of that before? 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Thank you.
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0: Soundgarden, Black Hole Sun on Steve Gorman Rocks from the Super Unknown album. Soundgarden will never fly again. Chris Cornell's death certainly put an end to that. But the band is releasing new music, music they were working on with Cornell at the time he died. The record will be released. The band will be celebrated and acknowledged and honored forever. This is one of the great bands, not from Seattle, not from the grunge era, one of the great American rock bands there ever was. I can remember hearing the band Soundgarden for the first time. That sound jumping out of the speakers, making me think, what am I listening to? It was this classic hybrid. You could tell there was a punk spirit, but you could tell these were kids that grew up listening to Sabbath and Led Zeppelin and Deep Purple. The 70s classic rock, the 80s punk ethos mixed and matched perfectly with a new sound. That was Soundgarden.
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0: Feel Like Making Love on Steve Gorman Rocks from Bad Company. April, speaking of bad company, I saw an interesting thing. A bunch of former inmates from prison shared the habits that they developed while in prison that they can't shake after leaving prison.
1: Oh, gosh.
0: It's some of the simplest stuff, but it really is amazing to think about. You know, everybody gets conditioned very quickly to a different way of living. Like, for instance, one of the guys said when he got out of jail, he noticed that he had a habit of waiting for some person somewhere to operate a door for him.
1: Oh, see, as a girl, that's normal for me.
0: I guess there's a whole allegory there about, you know, in modern American society, being a woman is like being in prison. But here's my point. He said he wouldn't stand at a door for a long time, but there would always be a definite pause. Right. And then he would realize, oh, wait, a guard doesn't have to open this door for me. I can do it myself.
1: God.
0: Now, that's a small thing, but really, it's a huge thing. Another guy said that he slept on the floor for 10 years after getting out of prison because the guards took away his mattress to punish him. He slept on his floor just to show the guards he was tough enough to endure it. And then he got used to it, and then he could not get off the floor, even as a free man. It's a very, very tough thing to realize. Like, for a lot of people, the majority of people who get out of prison are rehabilitated, or certainly trying to be. The majority of people that get out of prison get back into what we call normal life with the best of intentions. And yet here you are still sleeping on the floor. It's pretty crazy.
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0: Not only does he know rock music, he knows sports too. It's time for Steve Gorman Sports.
1: Steve Gorman Sports. Okay, let's go back to your late 30s. Let's say you're 38 years old. Whatever you were doing at that time in life, you probably had a handle on it. You were thinking, okay, I've pretty much figured this out. Now imagine if you could have, at the age of 38, gone back to a day in the life as yourself at 24. Think about how much better you would have been at everything. Very few of us ever get that chance. Last night on Monday Night Football, Case Keenum got that chance. A 38-year-old quarterback, third stringer for the Bears, a man nobody expected to ever see play a minute this year, gets the start on Monday Night Football with Ben Johnson's offense. And he leads the Bears to a blowout victory over the Philadelphia Eagles. That 38-year-old brain could put that 38-year-old body through the paces his 25-year-old self could have never dreamed possible. He looked incredible. He was blitzed 11 times. He was 11 for 11. This is something that only happens in time. Quarterbacks get smarter and better as they age. The only thing that betrays them is their body. For one night, it looked like Case Keenum took his 38-year-old brain and placed it into a much younger version of himself. It was awesome to see. Well done, Case.
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9: Once upon a midnight dreary, while I pondered weak and weary over many a quaint and curious volume of forgotten lore, while I nodded in the hushing, suddenly there came a rushing as of someone slowly flushing water across my chamber floor. Only this and nothing more. Eagerly I wished the morrow, vainly I had sought to borrow plungers to relieve my sorrow, mops to dry the soggy floor. I slowed it down and nothing more. Ankle deep in water standing long, I stood there wheezing, panting, weeping, cursing curses that no mortal ever cursed before. As the mess was slow subsiding, my thoughts were strong to go a-riding, to dry my troubled clothes, perhaps to find a liquor store. I jumped astride my motor scooter, a big black bird screamed, Roto-Rooter!
10: And away go troubles down the drain.
9: Ah, yes, Roto-Rooter, why didn't I think of that before? 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
0: 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Steve Gorman rocks. 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And this is The Cat.
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0: Journey Any Way You Want It from the Departure album 1980 on Steve Gorman Rocks. In 1994, a band from Georgia hit the big time. A single from Atlantic Records took over rock radio, and it was originally a song recorded as a demo. The guy that wrote it thought, maybe I can get some established artists to record some of my songs, and I'll just be a hit writer for other people. No, he became a writer for himself. That man's name was Ed Roland. His band was Collective Soul.
1: Steve Gorman Rocks. The Cat.

0: Collective Soul, a big band in the 90s featuring a pair of brothers from the state of Georgia. Not unlike another band with which I have a pretty intense familiarity, the Black Crowes, my former band. Started in 1987 with a couple of brothers, the Robinsons, and the Black Crowes continue to tour to this day. I've been out of the picture since 2014, but regardless, the 27 years that I was around, pretty good time for the most part. There was ups, there was downs, there was everything, but the music we made, the music we recorded, the shows we played, all of what we left behind, pretty proud of it. 37 years ago, in the summer of 1989, we recorded this one. None of us could have imagined what this song was going to lead to. But it opened a lot of doors and it changed all of our lives. This is Hard to Handle.
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0: on Steve Gorman Rocks. 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
1: It's September 29th, and it is a perfect time to look back, April. How about a little musical history lesson?
2: I am ready. This is my favorite part of the night. Every night, Steve. Let's go.
1: On this day in 2015, the original management contract signed by Brian Epstein and the Beatles, that very original document, sold at auction for over $500,000. By the way, Brian Epstein was getting 20% of the Beatles. On this day in 1976, Jerry Lee Lewis, the Killer, the original rock and roll wild man, was celebrating his birthday, and he was waving a gun around, you know, as you do at a party, and it accidentally fired a bullet.
2: Oh, my gosh.
1: But it's okay.
2: Don't tell me.
1: Jerry Lee Lewis was fine, but his bass player wasn't, because Norman Owens, the bassist in question, was shot right in the chest.
2: Steve Gorman rocks. Are you serious right now?
1: He was not killed. He did survive. And when he got out of the hospital, yes, he did sue his boss, Jerry Lee Lewis.
2: That's so scary.
1: Yeah. When you're around a really, really, really, really, really, really, really drunk original rock and roll slash country slash rockabilly superstar. And he says, hey, check out my new gun. The thing to do is run out of the room as fast as possible.
2: Good advice.
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18: Roto-Rooter presents The Raving. Once upon a midnight dreary, while I pondered weak and weary over many a quaint and curious volume of forgotten lore, while I nodded in the hushing, suddenly there came a rushing as of someone slowly flushing water across my chamber floor. Only this and nothing more. Eagerly I wished the morrow, vainly I had sought to borrow plungers to relieve my sorrow, mops to dry the soggy floor. I slowed it down and nothing more. Ankle deep in water standing long, I stood there wheezing, panting, weeping, cursing curses that no mortal ever cursed before. As the mess was slow subsiding, my thoughts were strong to go a-riding, to dry my troubled clothes, perhaps to find a liquor store. I jumped astride my motor scooter, a big black bird screamed, Roto-Rooter!
19: And away go troubles down the drain.
18: Ah, yes, Roto-Rooter, why didn't I think of that before? There more comfort, nevermore. 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

0: Nirvana Smells Like Teen Spirit from the album Nevermind on Steve Gorman Rocks. That album released in September of 1991. Nirvana was honored at the MTV Video Music Awards a couple of nights ago. They were given the Video Vanguard Award, the network honoring them for all the videos they made, none of which, of course, were put together in the last 30-plus years. The band has been gone since 1994. But the videos they did make were all really good, and they paid tribute to the fact that Kurt Cobain, the frontman of the band, the primary songwriter of the band, most of the videos, if not all of them, started with ideas Kurt had. The video for the song we just heard, the punk rock pep rally, if you will, perfect representation of where the world was heading. I don't think anybody recognized it at the time, but within a few months of that video hitting MTV, it was very clear there was a new sheriff in town, and his name was Kurt Cobain.
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0: Our next song at bat, we got a song written by a cat who likes to be pet a lot. Steve, isn't that what you told me?
1: I've told you a lot of things, April, and you've probably by now recognized about 90% of those things aren't true, not even close.
0: But this one, this particular one is about this next song.
1: Well, if by cat you mean a horny teenage boy, then yes, yes, you're exactly right. This is Billy Squire with The Stroke.
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0: AC/DC from 1980's Back in Black with Shoot to Thrill on Steve Gorman Rocks. Somebody bought that album today for the first time. Someone on earth, I guarantee you, purchased Back in Black. It continues to sell copies all around the planet every day of every year. It's the biggest selling rock album worldwide of all time by any artist. And it makes sense. It absolutely explodes out of the gate and never relents. An album made in the confusing haze of grief and shock. Bon Scott died in February. Brian Johnson was hired a little over a month later. The band immediately went to the studio. The album was in stores by July. Imagine that. You lose your singer in February. You release your next album with your new singer in July. One way to handle grief is just to ignore it, put your shoulder to the wheel, and get to work. That certainly worked for AC/DC.
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0: The Edgar Winter Group with Frankenstein on Steve Gorman Rocks. The band U2 celebrating 50 years together. Same four guys, only band any of them have ever been in. Congratulations. That is incredible. Here from War, Sunday Bloody Sunday.
1: You're on the Cat, and this is Steve Gorman Rocks.

0: Sunday Bloody Sunday from U2, a band that's had its share of drama behind the scenes. They have had disagreements, arguments. I'm sure they've had full-on fights. But publicly, it's always been a four-headed monster. And I give them top marks for that. Much respect for a band that has never lost its initial pursuit and common goals. They have been aligned and stayed aligned since 1976. The band Poison up next. You can't say they're aligned. There was supposed to be a big tour this year. Didn't happen. Accusations about Bret Michaels demanding the lion's share of the money. He denied it. Who knows what really happened? All I know is when they were together, they were having a good time. Here's Talk Dirty to Me.
1: The Cats. Steve Gorman Rocks.

0: Queen, We Will Rock You, and We Are the Champions on Steve Gorman Rocks. A two-sided single is what they would call that, because you would hear both songs, not always together, but almost always together, on the radio from the jump. Combined time, about 5 minutes. Well, let me tell you something. Top 40 radio in the late 70s, they didn't want five-minute songs. But if you broke it up as two different songs smashed together, well, I guess you could get away with it. Of course, when both of those songs are instantly iconic, instantly memorable, instantly etched and stamped in everyone's ear holes forever, well, that helps a lot, too. Brian May was responsible for the first half, the We Will Rock You. Freddie Mercury responded by saying, I got a song that will pair nicely with that. We Are the Champions. That is a wonderful partnership operating at full power. One guy comes up with We Are the Champions. The other guy has an idea that sounds nothing like it, but he somehow knows this is going to match perfectly. Peanut butter and jelly don't work as well as We Will Rock You, We Are the Champions.
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0: Steve Gorman rocks. 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
0: Yes, very important question.
1: I'm going to throw a wrench in the works. You're probably not expecting me to say, at his apex, Robin Zander of Cheap Trick.
0: What? Really? You're going Cheap Trick?
1: Listen, that guy can hit every note in the songbook. And I'm not normally into blondes, but yeah, like 70s Robin Zander, it'll keep me up at night.
0: I'm learning so much about you today. This is amazing.
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0: The Doors with Riders on the Storm. The final song Jim Morrison ever recorded in his career. He was on a plane to Paris a few days later, passed away just a few weeks after that. Went out on a high, to say the very least. From the self-titled debut album from Boston, this is More Than a Feeling.
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1: On this day back in 1987, Pink Floyd was riding close to the top of the charts with A Momentary Lapse of Reason. It was their first album without bassist and primary songwriter Roger Waters, who left the band 2 years before and who also tried suing the remaining members for using the Pink Floyd name. Well, he lost that suit and the album was released to critical acclaim, fighting through the charts. It never actually made it to number one, though, because Michael Jackson's record, Bad, had taken over the top spot. But, you know, I guess losing out to Michael Jackson is acceptable, especially after fighting for your band's name and making an album without your main songwriter. Not a bad day. That's your Classic Rock Rewind. I'm April Rose, and this is Steve Gorman Rocks.
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sister's bridge.

0: Pink Floyd, Learning to Fly on Steve Gorman Rocks from a momentary lapse of reason. You just heard Classic Rock Rewind. That was a big deal when Pink Floyd decided to continue to record and release albums without Roger Waters. I mean, he was the principal lyricist and the man who spearheaded all of the 70s albums. Dark Side of the Moon, Wish You Were Here, Animals, The Wall, the biggest albums of their career commercially. Roger Waters, to say the very least, had a very large part of. But that doesn't mean that he was Pink Floyd. I mean, the great bands are all a collection of their parts. There's a chemistry that takes a good band to a great band, and Pink Floyd certainly had that kind of chemistry. As much as he and David Gilmour were always at loggerheads, arguing, disagreeing, butting heads, somewhere in the midst of all that turmoil, they found a chemistry that few bands could ever hope to have and that they maintained for years and years. It's okay that they went their separate ways. I don't want bands to stay together if they are truly miserable being together. That said, one final farewell tour would have been nice along the way, guys. I mean, bury the hatchets for crying out loud.
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2: 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You can remember exactly where you were when you heard the news. 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

0: Heart with Magic Man on Steve Gorman Rocks. That's from the Dreamboat Annie album from 1976. I was just getting out of fifth grade, the summer before sixth grade, when I first heard Magic Man. It was all over rock radio. And everybody was abuzz about this new band with the sisters. Two girls fronting a rock band? It just didn't seem possible. There were some other artists around those years. You know, the Runaways come to mind, Suzy Quatro. Whether it was fair or not, people looked at them almost as like a novelty act. Well, yeah, she's a rocker, but I mean, there's maybe a hit or two, but there's nothing here. Heart never experienced that. I think everybody looked at Heart and heard Heart right away and went, oh, that's a real long-term band. That's one of those bands that is built to last. They're going to be here for a while. Yeah, I'd say so. 50 years on, Heart getting ready to release yet another album. They'll be on the road next year. One of the great bands of any era, of any genre, of any time, Heart.
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0: Living Color with Cult of Personality on Steve Gorman Rocks. It's the final hour for Tuesday, September the 29th. The month of September has one more night to go. We still have Def Leppard, Styx, Tom Petty, Led Zeppelin, and Ozzy Osbourne all coming up this hour. Right now, it's time for the Police. Message in a bottle.
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1: Just a story about how exes got revenges on their boyfriends from the 80s. Boyfriend's cheating on her. She leaves him. Before she leaves his apartment, she picks up the telephone, dials the Tokyo Weather Service, leaves the phone off the hook. He gets to pick up the tab.
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0: Sticks with Renegade on Steve Gorman Rocks. That's for all you Steelers fans out there. Tom Petty from Full Moon Fever. It wasn't really a solo record. He had a lot of people playing along with him, and they put together some iconic tracks like this one, Running Down a Dream.
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0: Tom Petty running down a dream on Steve Gorman Rocks. We have only got one more night left in the month of September. This is the seventh time we've celebrated September. Or wait a minute, is it eight? Hold on. We've been on the air 7 years. We're in our eighth. This is our eighth September. Oh my gosh. Eight times over we have celebrated September. We've played an awful lot of their catalog. And there's one song in particular that when we play it, I always think, this is one if you can only have one. Okay, explain Led Zeppelin to somebody. Try to explain all the different elements their music incorporated. From Plant's soaring vocals to Jimmy Page's soaring guitar solos to the incredible bombast of John Bonham's drumming to the glue that held the band together, John Paul Jones, the folk side, the electric side, the quiet, the soft, the heavy, the dark. Is there one song where you can get every bit of that? Well, there is. And it's from their fifth album, and it's called Over the Hills and Far Away.
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0: Ozzy Osbourne, Flying High Again. An apropos song for me to say, well, we're landing this bad boy. We're not flying. We're done for the night. April and I had a great time. In fact, we had so much fun tonight, we've decided we're going to do it again tomorrow night.
1: Oh, yeah.
0: It'll be 5 more hours of great music, 5 more hours of an occasional story or two. And I certainly hope you'll be able to join us. April, anything you need to add before we shut the door on the night?
1: No, I think I'm ready to fly high again tomorrow night. And maybe we'll do it Thursday and Friday. What do you think about that?
0: Hang on, Tuesday. Oh, that would be every night of the week. That'd be five. Yeah, okay, cool. Monday through Friday. Sounds good to me. See you tomorrow.
1: See ya.
0: This is Steve Gorman Rocks on The Cat.

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2: 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I'm Alice Cooper, and you're listening to Steve Gorman Rocks. 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

0: KATTFM, Oklahoma City. Sounds a lot better when the people who made the music we love say it.
1: What's up, everybody? This is Sully Erna from Godsmack wishing Rock 100.5 The Cat a very, very happy 50th anniversary.
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Yeah, old Bob Ritchie, straight out of the trailer. He does look like trailer trash these days. And I should know. I live in a trailer. Born in a trailer, raised in a trailer. So, trash knows trash, I guess you could say. Oklahoma's home, your home for Pure Rock, of course. The legendary Immortal Cat. I am Daryl Page. Thank you for tuning in with me. The Cat's official anniversary trading cards. In case you haven't heard of them, or in case you're living under a rock, or you just crawled out of something, which is kind of strange to say. Yeah, cards 1 through 7 of the regular set are available right now. 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So where are we going to be at next? It's going to be this Friday, October 2nd, 2 p.m. to 6 p.m., Lucky Star Casino, Watonga. So collect, trade, rock on with the Cat's official anniversary trading cards from 100.5 FM. Some Fozzy. Yeah, old Chris Jericho. I Know Evil on Rock 100.5.

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2: 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It's like this magical experience for these guys who all of a sudden people are happy to see them. 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
9: 71 for a low as the sun is rising, and in case you haven't noticed, sunrises are getting later and later. I believe it's happening around 7:30-ish when the sun is rising over the metro. 86 for a high today, 79 tomorrow, and 72 on Friday, and we still do have chances of rain now, it looks like, until at least up until Sunday. And yeah, at least we can say, hey, no more triple digits. Nirvana, From Ashes to New on the way, but say it ain't so.

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1: Can you take him higher? 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
0: Don't ask me what that was. 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

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The Cat is presenting our 50th anniversary birthday bash, and it's going to be in the month of November on a Saturday night. 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Krooligan's Ozolution also. 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Some Rush, Working Man. For all you graveyard workers out there, all you graveyard diggers. I used to be one of those.

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3: A better life with Dr. Sanjay Gupta.
4: Vaping is often thought of as the safer choice over traditional cigarettes. But safer doesn't mean safe. New study out of Australia suggests nicotine e-cigarettes may raise the risk of certain cancers. That vapor isn't just harmless water. It contains chemicals that could damage your cells, even your DNA. I know a lot of people look to vaping to quit cigarettes, but here's the catch. E-cigarettes aren't actually approved to help you quit, and a lot of people end up trading one nicotine habit for another. Now, if you want to kick the habit, reach for things that are proven to work. Nicotine patches, gum, lozenges. If you're still having trouble, talk to your doctor about some prescription medications that might increase your odds of success. Nicotine is one of the most addictive drugs out there, no matter what form it might come in. I'm Dr. Sanjay Gupta, helping you live a better life.
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15: According to the forecast today, we are going to have wind gusts of 60 to 70 miles per hour, some quarter-sized hail, and a very low tornado risk. And flooding is also going to be a concern late Wednesday into early Thursday for the region. So, yeah, today we're supposed to have a lot of rainfall. Not looking forward to it. Music on the way. Royal Blood on the way. Greta Van Fleet. Rage. Rage Against the Dying of the Light.

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And now you do what they told you.

0: 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When this baby hits 88 miles per hour, you're gonna see some serious...
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Hit like a hole, Nine Inch Nails, KATT 100.5. Got a chance for you to win some free tickets to see Metallica's M72 in the round at the 50-yard line. And this is going to be in Fayetteville, Arkansas, the closest date to Oklahoma City. And that's going to be at Razorback Stadium. So if you want to go for free, then text M72, capital M72, then 405-860-KATT or 52-5288 is the number you want to text it to. And yeah, joining them, Limp Bizkit, Avatar, and oh yeah, this is also happening on a Wednesday night, May 26th. I don't know why I keep saying May 22nd. May 26th, 2027. 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New rock from the Foo Fighters. Metallica, Wage War on the way also. Greta Van Fleet, Tear It Down.

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0: 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Sounds a lot better when the people who made the music we love say it.
1: What's up? It's Eric from I Prevail. I just want to wish the cat a happy 50th birthday. Oh,
0: yeah, the station the stars come on. Cumulus Media Station.

What It's Like from Everlast on Oklahoma's Home for Pure Rock. Yes. Yes! Big 50th anniversary year for us. Yeah, I know. Blasting out the tunes on your radio since 1976. 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The legendary cat, we are bringing you the return of Oklahoma's only super haunt out in Guthrie. 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
2: One more month until we end daylight savings time. Yes, November 1st, which is a Sunday, 2 a.m. We are going to be going back in time by about an hour. So I know that's going to make some people kind of depressed. They're like, no, I want the daylight. But people like me are like, yeah, I want the nighttime. 86 for a high today, 79 tomorrow, 72 on Friday, and for the next 3 days at this point, forecasted rain. Stone Temple Pilots, a perfect circle. But it's time to get some brain damaged. Oh, I'm sorry, brain damage with Pink Floyd.

Like a Stone from Audioslave, KATT 100.5 FM. I am Daryl Page. Thank you for tuning in with me on this Wednesday morning. I will be back tomorrow morning at 3 a.m. Join me then for some epic classic choice new rock for your early Thursday morning. Rick and Brad Show, Oklahoma City's number one morning show, is on next, 6 a.m. to 10 a.m. And get your theater fix with Rick and Brad Theater Central over at cat.com. The latest from A Perfect Circle. No new album, but a new song. So, I guess we'll take it. Oklahoma's home, your home for pure rock.

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1: Let's read this story about pass codes, like to unlock your phone or your ATM pin, whatever.
2: Yeah.
1: If you found a phone, would you try and unlock the phone?
2: No.
1: With a pin?
2: No.
1: Like, do you think that you could guess it? Would there be any reason to assume that you could guess it?
2: I mean, I wouldn't even try, so
1: I don't know that I would try either. And you see these stories all the time about it. You've got to change your PIN number. If you have one of these PIN numbers, you need to change it. And yet, I saw this list this morning of the most popular PINs in the United States, and they're all the ones that they tell you not to use. Number one, 1234. They say if you guess 1234, you've got a 1 in 9 chance of being right.
2: Wow.
1: 1111 was number two. That's 6% of all passwords are 1111. 0000 is number three. Number four, 1212. Number five, 7777. And then they get a little bit more, a little bit different, but not that much. Number six is 1004, as in 10-4. Number seven is 2000. Number eight, 4444. You see a theme here? Number nine, 2222. And you'll never guess what number 10 is. This is so perfect. So America.
2: Merck.
1: 6969. This is number 10. They say that if you want to make a hard PIN number, they also looked at the least common PINs. The top three least common PIN numbers, 8068, 8093, and 9629. And they say that very few PIN numbers start with 6, 7, 8, 9, or 0. Most all PIN numbers start with a number between 1 and 5. So that's another thing that you could take into consideration is if you want to start with a 6, 7, 8, 9, or 0.
2: Good to know.
1: I mean, I think what it says to me that these are these people's PIN numbers is that they don't want to have to think about what the PIN number is, and they don't care that much about it being secure. Because you would think it would at least you would put, like, your birth year. Or your birth month, birthday combination, or something like that.
2: Yeah.
1: You would not think that you would just go 1234, 1111.
3: Hey, I'm going 111.
2: I know. I don't have time for this.
1: Although, I do got to give props for 6969.
3: Let's hear it.
2: Yeah, baby.
1: Let's get some money. 6969.
3: Yeah.
1: Okay, good. Good for you.
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1: So I'm putting on a couple pounds, no big deal, you know, typical guy stuff. 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But then you put on a few pounds, you put on your underwear, you bend over to put on your socks, and your waistband flips down. And you stand back up and it flaps back into place. 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You're trying to help it. 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When you take them off and across your waist, people can read Egyptian hieroglyphics.
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11: Once upon a midnight dreary, while I pondered weak and weary over many a quaint and curious volume of forgotten lore, while I nodded in the hushing, suddenly there came a rushing as of someone slowly flushing water across my chamber floor. Only this and nothing more. Eagerly I wished the morrow, vainly I had sought to borrow plungers to relieve my sorrow, mops to dry the soggy floor. I slowed it down and nothing more. Ankle deep in water, standing long, I stood there wheezing, panting, weeping, cursing curses that no mortal ever cursed before. As the mess was slow subsiding, my thoughts were strong to go a-riding, to dry my troubled clothes, perhaps to find a liquor store. I jumped astride my motor scooter, a big black bird screamed, Roto-Rooter!
12: And away go troubles down the drain.
11: Ah, yes, Roto-Rooter, why didn't I think of that before? There more comfort, never more. Thank you.
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1: This is the best thing I've heard in a while. there was a fire in Oregon, and the girl who's doing the report looks like a kid. Now, maybe she's a regular reporter who just looks younger than she is, but she looks like she's about 15. And this fire was witnessed by a group of kids. They all look to be, I don't know, 8, 10, 12 years old. There's three kids standing there with this reporter who also looks very young. And the reporter is interviewing them about what they saw. And this little dude breaks in to describe what led up to the discovery of the power outages. And it's quite the description that he gives.
2: When me and my sister were playing Cars, all we heard was like a big boom, and then we just were shook, and we didn't know what happened, so we went outside, and we were like, oh, there's a fire. And then I went to go grab my dad's fire extinguisher and gave it to him. Someone called the cops and the fire department, and that's all I heard.
1: And it is unedited on television. He drops an F-bomb like nobody's business. And the funny thing about it is he never misses a beat. He doesn't react. He doesn't reflect. The little girl, like, starts laughing and turns away from the camera. But the one little dude just keeps on with his story. Like, I don't know that he even knew that he dropped an F-bomb.
3: No. It's just normal for him.
1: And certainly that it was on television. Here, one more time. Yeah. Just listen to him, how smoothly he drops the F-bomb.
2: When me and my sister were playing Cars, all we heard was like a big boom, and then we just were shook, and we didn't know what happened, so we went outside, and we were like, oh, there's a fire. And then I went to go grab my dad's fire extinguisher and gave it to him. Someone called the cops and the fire department, and that's all I heard.
1: So I think that we can rest assured that is not the first time that that kid has used the F word, because he did not bat an eye. He just dropped it and kept rolling. Trained, kept rolling.
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12: Roto-Rooter presents The Raving. Once upon a midnight dreary, while I pondered weak and weary over many a quaint and curious volume of forgotten lore, while I nodded in the hushing, suddenly there came a rushing as of someone slowly flushing water across my chamber floor. Only this and nothing more. Eagerly I wished the morrow, vainly I had sought to borrow plungers to relieve my sorrow, mops to dry the soggy floor. I slowed it down and nothing more. Ankle deep in water, standing long, I stood there wheezing, panting, weeping, cursing curses that no mortal ever cursed before. As the mess was slow subsiding, my thoughts were strong to go a-riding, to dry my troubled clothes, perhaps to find a liquor store. I jumped astride my motor scooter, a big black bird screamed, Roto-Rooter!
8: and away go troubles down the drain.
13: Ah, yes, Roto-Rooter, why didn't I think of that before? Them or comfort nevermore. Thank you.
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0: That is Queen on the legendary Rock 100.5, The Cat. It is Rick and Brad Radio at 6:56 on Wednesday morning. Kron is feeling ill this morning, so we'll take care of showbiz news. The trailer for the Matthew Perry documentary is out, so we'll hear a little bit of that, give you some info on that movie. Also, an update on, we were talking about this yesterday or the day before, the American Idol contestant that was on trial for murder of his wife so that he could be with his young girlfriend. We got a verdict. So we'll give you an update on that case and what the next steps are in that. We also have an update on Charlie Sheen, who looks like he's coming back to serial television. We got info on a Game of Thrones movie and when that is expected to be out. And there was a mystery A-list celebrity at Taylor Swift's wedding that people that were there know who it was, but it's not been talked about that this person was there. And there is some speculation on who it might be. So we'll run through a little bit of that. It's hard to believe that Taylor Swift's wedding is still in the news. It happened the 4th of July, right? And we're still trickling out information about it. And who could it possibly be, considering who we know were there? All these big-name celebrities that were at Taylor's wedding. So we'll talk about that and, of course, much, much more in the showbiz news coming up in just a few minutes. 87 for the high today. There is a 70% chance of rain and thunderstorms again today. And like I said, 87 will be the high later. It is 79 degrees right now at the Cat.
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9: Roto-Rooter presents The Raving. Once upon a midnight dreary, while I pondered weak and weary over many a quaint and curious volume of forgotten lore, while I nodded in the hushing, suddenly there came a rushing as of someone slowly flushing water across my chamber floor. Only this and nothing more. Eagerly I wished the morrow, vainly I had sought to borrow plungers to relieve my sorrow, mops to dry the soggy floor. I slowed it down and nothing more. Ankle deep in water standing long, I stood there wheezing, panting, weeping, cursing curses that no mortal ever cursed before. As the mess was slow subsiding, my thoughts were strong to go a-riding, to dry my troubled clothes, perhaps to find a liquor store. I jumped astride my motor scooter, a big blackbird screamed, Roto!

0: That's the White Stripes on Rock 100.5. The Cat, Rick and Brad, Wednesday morning. Another day, another trip to Mexico to a Dreams Resort and Spa. And we will give you the first word of the four today that could win you that trip after 8 o'clock this morning, about an hour from now. 8, 11, 2, and 6. Every day this week and next week, Monday through Friday, we're giving away a different trip to Mexico every day. So be here right after 8 o'clock for the word that could win you that trip. Showbiz news on the way, and we'll get to it after we check the traffic and the weather.
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0: Continued chance of rain and thunderstorms, 90% for today, 85% for the high, 40% tomorrow, 81% will be the high, and then we're in the 70s through the weekend. Currently, it is 79 degrees at the Cat.
1: Right now, traffic on the Cat.
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0: No accidents currently working. Just watch out for your usual slowdowns. Actually, that is not correct. I just got an update. Oh, and this is something you want to know about. In the Amarillo Junction, I-40 eastbound approaching I-44, there is an accident that is blocking the left-hand lane. Only the right lane is getting through. Again, that's I-40 eastbound approaching I-44. 40-minute delay there, so avoid that if you can. So I would say that's more than no accidents. Buckle up, drive safe. That is your right now traffic on the Cat.
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0: All right, Kron is not feeling well this morning, so we'll take care of the showbiz news. I said this earlier, I can't believe that Taylor Swift and Travis Kelce got married 4th of July. And we're still talking about the wedding and still finding things out about it. And the latest story is that Graham Norton revealed. Now, here's who we know was at the wedding. Steven Spielberg, Tom Cruise, Jennifer Lopez, Tom Brady, Tom Hanks, Stevie Nicks, Paul McCartney, Selena Gomez, Adam Sandler was the officiant.
7: Right.
0: And Graham Norton said there was a big star at the wedding who has not been talked about in the press. He did not reveal who it was, but he did say that it was a guy and that it was someone who has never been on his program.
7: Wow.
0: And so two people that he has talked about in the past who have never been guests on his program, who were dream guests of his, were Brad Pitt and Leonardo DiCaprio. Brad Pitt, we already knew, was at the wedding. So people are saying they speculate that it was Leonardo DiCaprio. And he was, in fact, at the World Cup match between Norway and Brazil at MetLife Stadium a few days later. So we know he was in the area. So people are speculating that he was there. I mean, why would that be a big secret? Who cares if Leo DiCaprio was? I mean, it's cool if Leonardo DiCaprio was at your wedding, but why would that be this great secret, this great mystery?
7: I don't know. I don't get it. There's a lot of big names there. It's cool that they were all there, you know. There's a big group of people in the same building. So, just throw Leo in there. It's not like he's different. I mean, Brad Pitt's a bigger star to me.
0: We got a trailer for a documentary that premieres on Netflix on October 27th. It's called The One About Matthew Perry, which is obviously a play on the titles of all the Friends episodes. And here's a bit of the trailer.
8: Making people laugh.
9: It's a world that I want to be involved in.
10: I said, God, you can do anything you want to me. Just please make me famous.
9: I got a phone call.
11: Hello?
9: And I instantly knew my whole life was going to change.
10: I was extremely happy when I got famous. Then it's like, uh-oh, this didn't fix what's inside me. This didn't do what I thought it was going to do.
12: He spent $7 million trying to get sober. That's how seriously he took his disease.
10: I had people telling me to stop, say, you're going to kill yourself if you keep going like this. And I just didn't know how.
0: I don't know who is behind this. I don't know who's making this documentary. I think it would be a really interesting case study of what it was, what demon it was in Matthew Perry that he was trying to tamp down with ketamine and all the other stuff that he was taking. And I have no idea how far into that they're going to go in this thing. But October 27th, you'll be able to watch it on Netflix, the one about Matthew Perry, it's called.
7: Wow. Okay.
0: Game of Thrones announced they're doing a movie. Do we really need a Game of Thrones movie?
7: I don't know. I was going to ask you.
0: I loved Game of Thrones, and I really like The Knight of the Seven Kingdoms. I can't wait for another season of that to come out, but I don't know that I need it. It's called Game of Thrones, Aegon's Conquest. It'll hit theaters in the summer of 2029. It takes place about 300 years before the events of Game of Thrones.
7: Mm. Okay. So I wonder if the guy that writes it, does he write that too? Or are they
0: George R.R. Martin? I don't know the answer to that. That's a good question.
7: I wonder if they're taking it and going, just, yeah, we'll write something off of that.
0: It's about Aegon I, the founder of the Targaryen dynasty, and his conquest of Westeros. It'll be the first time that that particular character has ever appeared on screen. Now, we do know, I mentioned that I really like Knight of the Seven Kingdoms, but I like it because it's so different than Game of Thrones. Mm-hmm. Owen Harris, who's an executive producer on that, will be the director of this movie. There's been no kind of leak or any kind of information about the cast of the film, but 2029 is when that will be out. So, got a little bit of a wait before that. It was announced yesterday that Charlie Sheen is coming back to television. He and his dad, Martin Sheen, are going to play father and son on a series called Happy Jack for AMC. Mm. Now, get this. This is a bit of a stretch in casting. Charlie will play Jack, who, according to material, is a bit of a lifelong ne'er-do-well who has two adult daughters that his dad helped raise. One of the daughters is named Kate, and she keeps Jack's company running and him functioning. The other daughter is Sam, a wild child who returns home with a new boyfriend who is Charlie's age. So imagine that, Charlie Sheen playing a ne'er-do-well on television.
7: Perfect. I mean, how about that? And then Martin Sheen, what, just ambling through there going, he shouldn't do that, son. And
0: Martin Sheen's great, though, man.
7: I told you, boy.
0: It'll start filming next year and premiere, I guess, later in the year. I assume that means in the fall. Okay, let's take a break. We will come back with part two of Showbiz News. We got a verdict in the American Idol murder trial. Not a big shock, this, but I will tell you what we found out and what the next steps are beyond this. We also continue to find out Dolly Parton lasts. We found out that her last recording is going to be on the upcoming U2 album. And now there is another thing that she filmed slightly before her death. We'll tell you what that is and when you can look for that and some other stuff as well. We will continue with part two of the Showbiz News after break. It is 7:19 at the Cat.
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16: 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Only this and nothing more. Eagerly I wished the morrow, vainly I had sought to borrow plungers to relieve my sorrow, mops to dry the soggy floor. I slowed it down and nothing more. Ankle deep in water standing long, I stood there wheezing, panting, weeping, cursing curses that no mortal ever cursed before. As the mess was slow subsiding, my thoughts were strong to go a-riding, to dry my troubled clothes, perhaps to find a liquor store. I jumped astride my motor scooter, a big black bird screamed, "Roto Rooter!"
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16: Ah, yes, Roto Rooter, why didn't I think of that before? There more comfort, never more. Thank you.
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0: At what point will we deem it not necessary to say a shocking elimination, a shocking yacht rock night elimination on Dancing with the Stars? Yeah, it's not shocking.
7: It's not shocking.
0: So Guillermo made it through to another week.
19: Oh, nice.
7: Wow.
0: Taylor Hansen is the one that is going home.
7: Wow.
0: They were eliminated at the end of Tuesday night's episode, Yacht Rock Night, after their foxtrot to What a Fool Believes. Okay,
19: man. Do you guys
0: watch
19: it?
0: No, I don't watch that show.
7: No, it's Guillermo, interesting because Kimmel suggested that, just to prove the point, why doesn't Guillermo just stand there and not dance? And let's see if he still just gets votes. He's got the lowest score,
19: yeah,
7: like four consecutive nights now.
0: Guillermo once again was in the bottom three, but he continues to hang on because people love the guy. Speaking of dancing, have you guys seen this spirit tunnel thing that they do on the Jennifer Hudson show?
19: Oh, yeah.
0: I don't even know where to find the Jennifer Hudson show if I wanted to watch it. But they do this thing where the guests on the show dance down this, like everybody that works on the show lines up on opposite sides of a hallway. And Jennifer Hudson and the guests dance their way through this spirit tunnel where they cheer them on. And Tom Cruise is the latest one. And you can only imagine jump on the couch on the Oprah show, dance in his underwear to old time rock and roll. Tom Cruise, how he handled the spirit tunnel. It's exactly what you expect. Now, speaking of Tom Cruise, the reviews are out, the early reviews on this movie, Digger, and holy cow, are they all over the board. Most of the people that I trust their reviews on did not like it, one iota. David Fierce from Rolling Stone was kind of lukewarm on it. The dude from Esquire just ravaged it. So, I don't know. And everybody does say, now here's what I know. There is a big surprise in the movie, but it is not, somebody explicitly said, I'm not going to spoil the surprise, but I will tell you that the internet speculation that the movie is a musical is wrong. It is not a musical.
7: Oh, good.
0: Which is one thing that might be get me in the theater to see it. I'm pretty sure Craig is seeing it on Thursday night. So we will know Friday morning what he thought about it. But, man, it's not getting – even the reviews that are good on it and most of what I've read say they kind of like Tom Cruise and they really like John Goodman, who plays the president in it, still, as a movie, are not big fans of the movie. So,
7: wow.
0: I don't know. I hate it when there's something that is original that's not a superhero movie that's got a little bit of something outside of the stuff that we normally get in theaters is not very good, because I think it makes the movie studios go, well, see, we don't need to spend that kind of money on this kind of garbage. People aren't going to go see it anyway.
7: Candies. Yeah.
0: Okay, so we played that horrible AI slop love song that Caleb Flynn, the church pastor / former American Idol contestant, created for his young lover.
7: Is it a big hit now or something?
0: No. But we did get a verdict in that trial yesterday. He was found guilty of murdering his wife.
7: Yeah, I saw that.
0: I can't imagine that it would have gone any other way based on all of the information that they had. Like, supposedly he was in bed with his kids when the intruder came in and shot his wife. But they had a forensic expert that had analyzed his phone, and it showed that he had taken all of these steps during the time period that she supposedly was that he supposedly was asleep with his kids and she was fighting off the intruder. I mean, it's funny that he is considered an American Idol contestant because he really didn't even make it onto the show. He tried out for show and got through, but then got kicked out right away. So it's not like he was a real contestant on the show, but that's a point of reference for him. And again, another worship pastor at a church who went on and on in his audition for American Idol about how much his wife means to him and what she's given him in this world and how he loves her more than anything. And then a little 24-year-old comes along at church and he decides to off his wife so he can be with her.
19: Yeah. Did you see what his job was? Apparently he worked for her dad's company, made a bunch of money. I don't know if that was a church thing or another. I think it was another gig that he had now, but I don't know. But yeah, dude, that's his whole income was based off his wife's family. So,
0: but was her dad a preacher?
19: I don't know if it was the church.
0: Were they in the church together, or had he done that before?
19: I don't know if it was some corporate gig he had that was different from the church thing. But I just saw that when they were doing the verdict last night, and he was like, and he had a lucrative job from her dad. I'm like, oh wow.
0: So we won't have to wait very long. Now I'm sure they're going to appeal. But we won't have to wait very long to find out what his sentence is going to be. He faces the possibility of 40 years without parole, and he's right around 50. So that's basically life without parole. Yeah. He will be sentenced on October the 5th, which is next week. So he will be back in court next week and find out what his sentence is going to be. I can't imagine that he does not get a serious sentence thrown at him.
19: Mm-hmm.
0: Okay, here's what's on tonight on television. The second season premiere of The Scrubs reboot on ABC. That's at 7 o'clock. The Amazing Race returns tonight. The 39th season premiere of The Amazing Race at 8:30 on Channel 9. Episode 2 of Season 29 of South America, a.k.a. South Park, premieres on Comedy Central. I have not watched Brothers. Either you guys watch that? That's the Woody Harrelson, Matthew McConaughey series. No, I've heard mixed reviews on that as well. Episode 3 of that premieres on Apple TV tonight. Episode 9 of Season 4 of Ted Lasso is on Apple TV tonight. And on the talk shows tonight, Jimmy Fallon has Riz Ahmed and Anne Hathaway, who can't go eat hot wings on the Hot Ones, but she can go play some sort of silly game on Jimmy Fallon and The Tonight Show.
19: That's different.
0: And Jimmy Kimmel, who is in Brooklyn this week, has Billy Crystal, Mahershala Ali, and De La Soul. All right, hopefully Kron feels better tomorrow, and she'll be back to do the showbiz news. But there is your showbiz update, and we have got a Rick and Brad Theater on the way on the cat.
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0: Been caught stealing from Jane's Addiction. Speaking of been caught stealing, there's an interesting story in the news today about a theft that it reminds me of something that I did as a kid, and I can't believe that, like, you wouldn't go to a heist movie if it involved this same kind of a storyline. But I'll tell you what I'm talking about coming up in a few minutes. We also have another word that can win you a trip to a Dreams Resorts and Spa in Mexico. We're doing a trip every day this week and next week, Monday through Friday. So we'll do that right after 8 o'clock. And one of my favorites, Rick Emmett of Triumph, they're going to add another leg to their 50th anniversary tour. So he's going to come on and talk to us about it. This is the first time I can remember saying the closest show to us is going to be in Springfield, Missouri. I have no idea why they're not playing Oklahoma City or Tulsa, but they are going to play in Springfield, Missouri. So we'll talk to Rick Emmett of Triumph in about an hour, right around 8:45. He will be on with us. We got a Rick and Brad theater ready to go, and we will do that after we check the traffic and the weather.
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0: Another chance of rain and thunderstorms today, 90% for today. Looks like there is some weather out around the panhandle that is making its way this way. 85 will be the high. 81 tomorrow with a 40% chance of rain and thunderstorms, and then in the 70s through the weekend. Currently, it is 78 degrees at the Cat.
1: Right now, traffic on the Cat.
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0: Got an accident still working, almost an hour delayed. I-40 eastbound approaching I-44 in the Amarillo Junction. Only the right lane is moving through that. So, you're going to want to avoid that area if you can. We also have an accident on I-44 northbound approaching Southwest 29th Street. And there is an accident partially blocking the off-ramp from the Lake Hefner Parkway northbound on to Northwest 122nd Street. Buckle up. Drive safe. That is your right now traffic on the Cat.
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0: Another great show coming to Oklahoma Friday, October 16th at the BOK Center in Tulsa. 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
5: Hello and welcome again to Rick and Brad Theater. We open at 2 a.m. outside a drinking establishment as a man ambles into a taxi cab.
6: Taxi. Right, man. Right here. Get in.
7: Okay.
6: Just right back here?
7: Sit back there. Okay. Just all right, cool. Tell me where to go.
6: God, oh, man, this, dude. This is a nice taxi you got here, man.
7: Thank you.
6: Yeah, this is cool. It's nice and roomy. Hey, by the way, You got room up there in the front for a sixer and a large pizza?
7: Yeah, I guess so, yeah.
6: Okay, cool.
8: Man. Is that the whole pizza? No.
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0: When I was a kid, and this would be completely unrelatable to you, Rick. Anthony, maybe you did this as well. And I would want to get into the liquor cabinet, maybe have myself a little celebration. You had to find a way. You couldn't just drink and then leave part of the bottle empty. You had to find a way to make it look like there hadn't been any booze taken out of the bottle. So what do?
1: You got to fill it up with something. Or
0: you put water in there.
1: Yeah.
0: Now, I don't know why that's a smarter idea than, like, because it's not like whoever's drinking that booze is not going to be able to tell that it's been watered down. But this is the idiocy of a teenage boy or kid, may not be gender specific. So yeah, you take it. And I can remember, like, friends that would put a mark on the bottle so they knew where to put it back to, and then wipe the mark off. Or if the parents would put a mark on the bottle, then that was even better because they would know where to put it back to. Well, there's a story in the news today about a drug trial that's been going on in Fiji. More than $10 million worth of cocaine, 7 kilograms of cocaine, was being held in a court while this trial was going on. And they recently went to destroy, because the trial was finally finished and the person was sentenced and the appeals were exhausted, and they went to destroy these drugs, and they discovered that instead of cocaine, there were 7 kilograms of flour that someone had replaced the cocaine with.
2: Wow.
0: So basically, they did exactly what I did when I was a kid, except they were doing it with cocaine and flour instead of booze and water.
2: Yeah.
0: Why would you think that? I mean, I guess maybe they would think in that instance that they're just going to destroy the drugs and nobody would sniff it before and realize, oh, that smells and tastes like biscuits. So now they're trying to figure out who had access to the evidence locker in this court, who potentially could have done it, and going back and tracing the trail. I said 7 kilograms. It was 39 kilograms of cocaine.
2: 39 keys.
0: $10 million worth of coke. Damn. And for some reason, they decided to test the drugs before they destroyed them. And it says that all of the exhibits had been tampered with and replaced with flour. So
2: you should have trademarked that move, man. What's your move?
0: Well, I mean, it's not like it was my original move. I think every kid has the same idea.
1: Yeah.
2: Listen, I'm just saying, though, the one who trademarks it.
0: My old man was drinking, like, Wild Turkey and Southern Comfort and stuff. Can you imagine that, like, what's that Pappy? There's a bourbon that's Pappy something that's, like, crazy expensive. Huh. Per bottle. I mean, it's one thing if you got a $15 bottle of Southern Comfort that your kid is watering down, but imagine that you've got a $1,000 bottle of boutique bourbon and they water that down so they can get a shot of it.
2: You would just think, well, this is the Pappy stuff. It's really light, and you hardly notice it's got any bite to it.
0: Ooh, this is really smooth. Yeah, it is. Wow. It's tap water.
1: It's mostly water at that point.
0: Do you want water with that? No, it's
1: got plenty of it already.
0: It already is what it is. Pappy Van Winkle is the name of that bourbon.
1: Oh,
2: can I have some side of Pappy Van Winkle with my water?
0: Secondary market prices can exceed $2,500 depending on the bottle, and your kid waters that down so you don't know that they've been sneaking it.
1: Lines just, all over.
0: If you're going to sneak into the booze, just sneak into the cheap booze and then water that down, if you would. Stay out of my Pappy Van Winkle. Hey, listen, you take this cocaine and take an egg and maybe some yeast, and you can make some really nice biscuits out of it.
1: Secret recipe.
0: Yeah.
2: Nobody
0: is going to pay to see a heist movie where they replace the cocaine with flour in the courtroom.
2: No.
0: Or maybe they would. I don't know.
2: It's a great mob story.
0: Rick Walker might be able to doctor that up, flour that up, F-L-O-U-R that up, and make a good movie out of it.
2: Yeah, yeah.
0: 8 o'clock, KATT-FM, Oklahoma City, Rick and Brad Radio. The first word of the day that can win you a trip to a Dreams Resort in Mexico, coming up on The Cat.
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0: Lincoln Park, KATT, the Cat, Rick and Brad. Every day you got four words that can win you a trip to one of the 16 Dreams Resorts and Spas in Mexico. 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So we've got words at right now, 8, 11, 2, and 6 today. Somebody will win that trip, and then we'll start all over again tomorrow. So you got today through Friday, and next week, Monday through Friday. And this hour's word is coral, C-O-R-A-L. Text that to 95819. That'll get you an entry. It's a maximum of four entries per person per day. So text coral, C-O-R-A-L, to 95819. Come back at 11, come back at 2, come back at 6. 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You could be headed to Mexico with the family to one of the 16 Dreams Resorts and Spas location. Text coral, C-O-R-A-L, to 95819. Come back at 11. Zubek will give you the next word that could win you that trip.
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9: Roto-Rooter presents The Raving. Once upon a midnight dreary, while I pondered weak and weary over many a quaint and curious volume of forgotten lore, while I nodded in the hushing, suddenly there came a rushing as of someone slowly flushing water across my chamber floor. Only this and nothing more. Eagerly I wished the morrow, vainly I had sought to borrow plungers to relieve my sorrow, mops to dry the soggy floor. I slowed it down and nothing more. Ankle deep in water, standing long, I stood there wheezing, panting, weeping, cursing curses that no mortal ever cursed before. As the mess was slow subsiding, my thoughts were strong to go a-riding, to dry my troubled clothes, perhaps to find a liquor store. I jumped astride my motor scooter, a big black bird screamed, Roto-Rooter!
10: And away go troubles down the drain.
9: Roto-Rooter. Ah, yes, Roto-Rooter, why didn't I think of that before? Roto-Rooter. 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

0: Motley Crue on the legendary Rock 100.5, The Cat, with Rick and Brad. 8:21, Rick Emmett of Triumph joins us to talk about leg two of their 50th anniversary tour. We'll talk to him about 8:45. Speaking of live music, Metallica will be in Fayetteville, Arkansas. Not too far away. Nice drive, beautiful part of the world. They're playing at Razorback Stadium at the University of Arkansas on Wednesday, May 26th. Tickets on sale now. Limp Bizkit and Avatar are supporting that show. And we still have a chance for you to win tickets. Text M72 to 405-860-KATT, and that could win you a pair of tickets to go to that show from Q Prime, Live Nation, and Rock 100.5 The Cat.
1: Did you see the big controversy online about Hot Pockets?
0: Yeah, I mean, what's funny to me about this is, and I couldn't tell you the last time I ate a Hot Pocket, but supposedly that sleeve thing that you use to warm up the Hot Pocket has been gone out of the packaging for several years, and people are just now realizing that they took it out.
1: Yeah. TikTok thing going viral. This guy's complaining about the economic crisis and forcing Hot Pockets to get rid of the crisping sleeve. And so everybody's mourning the loss. And
0: shrinkflation, took it out.
1: And it, you know, like you said, it's been gone for years. And there's like eliminated like 4,000 tons of paper waste annually.
0: Who's eating that many Hot Pockets? And is that really making a huge difference in the quality of your Hot Pocket?
1: Mm-hmm.
0: That it's got the crisper sleeve or whatever that thing was called.
1: At the time, they said they adjusted the crust recipe so the sleeve was no longer needed, and also claimed they added 30% more pepperoni. So,
0: Look at that.
1: That's a good thing, more pepperoni. People are saying, like, that's like getting rid of, you might as well get rid of the, I'm looking at some cheese from cheeseburgers.
0: Yeah, we do that. It's just called a hamburger.
1: Yeah, it's called a hamburger, yeah. Let's see here. Getting,
0: I mean,
1: rid
0: is
1: of
0: that
1: the,
0: really the hill that you want to die on? Is that your outrage about the crisper sleeve of the Hot Pocket?
1: Next thing you're gonna get rid of the caffeine from coffee, but keep the $8 price. There's a bunch of those on there.
0: Okay.
1: They did keep for those. I should put this on the little chain on Reddit and TikTok that. The good news is they kept the third degree burns on the roof of your mouth, yeah. So you're still good. You're all set.
0: Good to go. I just don't know who is eating that many Hot Pockets that's the thing that they're going to get outraged about, is that they got rid of the little cardboard sleeve that goes in there. And yeah, I mean, it's completely wasteful. You get one with each Hot Pocket and you just throw it away.
1: Yeah. Just to heat it up. Eat it. Nothing else comes with its own crisper.
0: Well, hey, look. Here's an opportunity. If you still have some of them Hot Pockets in your freezer, you could sell those as Hot Pocket classics now.
1: Right. There you go.
0: Might be a market for that on eBay.
1: Yeah. Little HPC.
0: 8:24 with Rick and Brad. Rick Emmett of Triumph joins us coming up on The Cat.
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13: Roto-Rooter presents The Raving. 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Only this and nothing more. Eagerly I wished the morrow, vainly I had sought to borrow plungers to relieve my sorrow, mops to dry the soggy floor. I slowed it down and nothing more. Ankle deep in water, standing long, I stood there wheezing, panting, weeping, cursing curses that no mortal ever cursed before. As the mess was slow subsiding, my thoughts were strong to go a-riding, to dry my troubled clothes, perhaps to find a liquor store. I jumped astride my motor scooter, a big black bird screamed, Roto-Rooter!
14: And away go troubles down the drain.
13: Ah, yes, Roto-Rooter, why didn't I think of that before? Them or comfort nevermore. Thank you.
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0: Pearl Jam, Rick and Brad Radio, KATT, the Cat, Rick Emmett of Triumph coming up in just a couple of minutes. There's a weird thing going on with Pearl Jam. They had been teasing that their new drummer would be revealed at the Ohana Festival, which is the festival that Eddie Vedder puts on in California every year. And they did play, and one of the people that had been speculated maybe would be the new drummer in Pearl Jam was the guy that played with them. It was the dude that plays with Paul McCartney. He's been with Paul McCartney for like 20 years or something. And so everybody's like, oh, okay, this is cool. This Abe guy is going to be the new drummer in Pearl Jam. And then after the festival, Eddie Vedder posted this message that made it sound like he was just guesting with the band. So nobody knows whether he is going to be the new drummer in Pearl Jam or if he was just playing with them for that one show. So I guess we got to wait and find out.
1: All right.
0: Sometimes I will think about, like I've always thought about, sometimes you're in a rush to get home. And I don't want to say you're breaking the law, but you're kind of like, you know, you might be going a little bit faster than you need to. You might not stop as completely as you ought to at a stop sign, but you got to go home and get to the bathroom. You know what I mean?
1: Mm-hmm.
0: And there are occasions like that, and I'm not saying that it's right, but there are occasions like that that you're like, you got a mission that you're trying to accomplish, and so you're probably not crossing all the T's and dotting all the I's that you should be. And I'm going to say that that's what was going on with this fella in Virginia. I'm going to play you the body cam footage that was released of the traffic stop. He was going 72 in a 25 on his motorcycle, and this is the conversation he had with the police officer that pulled him over as to why he was driving that fast.
2: I was moving a little quick, wasn't I?
3: Yeah, way too quick.
2: I was trying to hit the McDonald's breakfast. I know I was making it.
3: Coming from there here is like 2 minutes.
2: I know.
3: Let me see driver's license.
2: I got you. I was rushing. I woke up late.
3: Wow, I can see you were rushing. 72, it's way too fast.
0: He said, I woke up late. I didn't even have time to put socks on.
4: Oh.
0: He was driving his motorcycle, and he was headed to hit the McDonald's. Because, listen, man, when it's time for an egg and muffa, and it's 10:25, you got to get there.
4: Yeah.
1: 4 minutes, 3 minutes, 2 minutes. Go.
0: 72 and a 25.
1: What? No, 72. He said, 3X.
0: I was moving a little too quick, wasn't I? And the cop said, yeah, way too quick.
4: Just a bit.
0: And then he said, I was trying to hit the McDonald's breakfast. I woke up late. I didn't have time to put on socks. And the cop told him, the first thing that's going to fly off that bike is you. 72, somebody pulls in front of you, dude, you're done.
1: Yeah.
0: But look,
1: forget
0: dude.
1: The muffin. Egg and muffin.
0: I got to get my Egg McMuffin because at 10:30, them's is over.
1: You're going to be an Egg McMuffin if you keep doing that.
0: I mean, the cop might want to put in his repertoire, if that ever comes up again, IHOP serves breakfast 24/7, bro.
1: Mm-hmm.
0: You don't have to make it at 10:30. But listen,
1: yeah, no, man.
0: Some things just don't hit quite like an Egg McMuffin.
4: Yeah, you got to get that.
1: Right.
0: So when it's 10:25 and you're trying to make it, sometimes you'd be going a little bit faster than you need to be.
1: Mm-hmm.
0: Maybe order on the app next time and they'll have it waiting for you. Although, like,
1: sure.
0: If you order at Chick-fil-A, it says, hey, breakfast ends in 5 minutes. Well, yeah, I know that, but I'm ordering it now. Go ahead and get it ready. I'm coming. We're sorry. You can't order that now.
1: Wow.
0: I can. Whatever happened to the Egg McMuffin being on the menu all day, every day? Didn't they try that for a while? I guess maybe not enough people were ordering it. Rick, you're an old McDonald's hand.
1: Mm-hmm.
0: Why can't you get an Egg McMuffin at 12:30?
1: Well, when I was working there, it was too much of, there's too much going on back there. It's all hands on deck for lunch, burgers and everything. And, you know, there's only so many people and grills and that kind of thing. And you literally clean the grill off after breakfast so you don't have egg remnants showing up in your quarter pounder with cheese.
0: Yeah.
1: They can't really keep moving the same product.
0: I want a quarter pounder with cheese. Hold the egg remnant, please.
1: Yeah.
0: Is that possible? Could I get that? Well, just slow down. Breakfast will still be there, but you might not be. So, you know, sometimes you got to do what you got to do. You go get you a Rooty Tooty Fresh and Fruity. And try and get up a little bit earlier tomorrow and make it to the McDonald's to get your McMuffin.
1: Yeah.
0: Just advice from Uncle Rick and Uncle Brad to you. Well, the first leg of Triumph's 50th anniversary tour was so successful that they're going to go back out on a second leg starting in just a little bit here, and they've got a date near us in Springfield, Missouri. Rick Emmett, the co-lead vocalist and lead guitarist in Triumph, joins us on the other side of the break, and we'll talk about their tour coming up on The Cat.
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11: Roto-Rooter presents The Raving. Once upon a midnight dreary, while I pondered weak and weary over many a quaint and curious volume of forgotten lore, while I nodded in the hushing, suddenly there came a rushing as of someone slowly flushing water across my chamber floor. Only this and nothing more. Eagerly I wished the morrow. Vainly I had sought to borrow plungers to relieve my sorrow, mops to dry the soggy floor. I slowed it down and nothing more. 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As the mess was slow subsiding, my thoughts were strong to go a-riding, to dry my troubled clothes, perhaps to find a liquor store. I jumped astride my motor scooter, a big black bird screamed, Roto-Rooter!
12: And away go troubles down the drain.
11: Ah, yes, Roto-Rooter, why didn't I think of that before? 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
0: Well, Triumph's 50th anniversary Rock and Roll Machine Reloaded Tour was so successful, there was so much demand for it, that they're going to go out for another leg starting on November 17th in Grand Rapids, Michigan. The closest they're going to be to us, and this is an unusual place. We don't hear of a lot of shows in Springfield, Missouri, but on Saturday, November 28th, they will be at the Great Southern Bank Arena in Springfield, Missouri. So if you want to go up and see Triumph, not going to be too far away. And Rick Emmett, our old friend, is on the phone to talk to us about the new leg. How you doing, man?
21: Brad, yeah, I'm doing all right. You know, I'm going to see my personal trainer a little later today. Got to get myself in shape for the second leg.
0: Are you having fun?
21: I'm not sure what I did to deserve this. Like, 73 years of age, who gets this much fun? You know, it has been really unbelievable. it's been a tremendously successful tour. So that was surprising to me, because I'm normally the curmudgeon that's going, I don't know, glasses half full, guys. Yeah, I'm like Eeyore. I'm not surprised
0: by it at all, man. You guys had been gone for so long, and we wanted to see you, and it's really cool. I was surprised, quite frankly, because I've not spoken to you. I've spoken to Gil a couple of times. I've not spoken to you since you guys announced that you were going to go back out on the road. I was surprised at the grumbling that you guys were going to add a couple of people to the band. I mean, it's not like you were adding a horn section and a fleet of backup singers. You were just taking a little bit of pressure off of you. Once you went out on the road, were the people that were complaining that, oh, it's not going to just be the three guys, were they quieted by the quality of the show that you guys were doing?
21: Yeah, well, I think initially quieted, and then everybody became just huge vocal supporters of what had happened, because the three guys we added, and let's be specific here, Phil X, who goes out with Bon Jovi and stuff, and Todd Kearns and Brent Fitz, and these guys go out with Slash, and they go out with Alice Cooper, and I mean, they're consummate professionals, they're all Canadian, they all have this attitude where it just became family in the rehearsal space before we got out there. And then we doing pre-production, it just gelled. And so I think people get a sense of, oh, this is like Triumph extra super high octane. And it feels like it for me on stage. Now, there's a regret. I mean, Levine is not a part of it,
0: sure,
21: and we wish he was. But Mike sort of joins us virtually on the screen at a part during the show, and I don't think anybody leaves the show thinking, oh, that we got cheated. I think they think, oh my God, I got nothing but bonus points. Every 3 seconds there was something else that was really good. It just turned out as good as you could possibly hope. And so then, of course, Live Nation and management and everybody's going, let's do some more. I'm going, more? Give me a few months to recuperate, and then I'll see if I can handle it. There's going to be more.
0: Having those extra bodies on stage, does that free you up? Like, do you feel more invigorated on stage because you don't have to focus on so many different things at one time? With three people on stage, there's a lot of burden that's put on those three guys. So how has that affected your experience on this particular tour?
21: Yeah, for sure. Good question, yeah. I mean, Triumph was a trio till about 1984, and the responsibility on me was, it was too much. And literally, Thunder 7 tour, I said, guys, we got to take out a sideman. And part of it was, I really love harmony singing, and the records had harmony vocals, but live, we didn't really have very much harmony singing at all. And I went, I really think we should be a vocal harmony band. So we added a guy, and I left the band in 88, so there was 4 years there where we did have a sideman. And then, they went back to a trio when Phil joined. But the big thing when I got this time around, I said, I want everybody to be able to sing. And the harmonies, it's one of my favorite things. I have moments in the show where, like, we hit the final chorus of Fight the Good Fight and we drop all the guitars out and it's just singing. It's just a harmony chorus. And I get goosebumps every night when we do.
0: You just gave me goosebumps just imagining it. So I can only envision what it's like. I'm going to complain again that I have not seen it because you haven't come to Oklahoma. You've not been close enough on a night that I could get there, and I'm really dying to see the show. So I'm hoping that this addition of dates is not the complete final sum of what you guys are going to do.
21: I don't know. I mean, people have been asking me, oh, is there going to be a DVD? Is there going to be? And I don't know. I mean, maybe. We have had some nights where we've been recording and filming and stuff, so there might be something that comes out after the fact, but yeah, and I don't know if there'll be another leg after this one. And I keep getting the same questions, too. Oh, you're going to make an album, and then you're going to tour on an album.
0: Right.
21: Like, it's kind of old world thinking. You know, the world doesn't really function like that anymore, but I don't know. And how much more touring have I got in me?
0: Yeah.
21: That's a good question. And I think every one of them now is kind of like, well, let's just do it, and then let's wait and see, whether or not I survived with everything intact.
0: I respect the fact that you don't want to commit yourself that far out. And I would say that any time, there's always been the comparison between you guys and Rush and this tour that Rush is on right now that people are just raving about. I would say anything that we get from this point forward is a blessing. It's gravy, as we would say in the southern United States. So I respect the fact that you don't want to commit yourself to something that you don't know. If it's not that you don't want to do it, it's that you don't know whether you're going to want to do it or feel like doing it.
21: Yeah, and I think it's a reasonable thing, too. When you're dealing with slightly older guys in a band, something could come off the rail. I mean, Rush had to, there were a few shows where, they had to postpone because of Geddy's throat.
0: Right.
21: And on our last leg, we did a thing where there was four shows in four nights. And at the end of it, I said to management and Live Nation, that's never, ever going to happen again. I can't do four shows in four nights. Like, so this leg, we're doing sort of two on, one off. One on, one off, two on, three off. And so it ends up being much more reasonable that I could handle the load. And it's not necessarily physically I can handle it. It's more very specifically that my throat just can't do it.
0: Speaking of that, I've got a two-part question about that I'd like to ask you. There's a great interview with Geddy and Alex in on RollingStone.com right now that they just did, and Geddy goes into detail about the vocal training that he did for this tour, and he talks about how it helped him, but to your point, it did not help him to the fact that he was not susceptible to some things that gave him laryngitis and he couldn't sing. Did you have to retrain yourself to do it? And then the second part of the question, I asked Gil this the last time I talked to him, is at your age, if you knew you were going to be singing these songs this further down the road at this age that you're at, would you have done them differently when you were a younger guy recording them the first time?
21: Great questions, both. And the short answer is yes and yes. So yes, I have to train myself, and I had to get some sort of instruction. And some of it came, we got out and we were doing rehearsals in Florida for the first leg, and I ran into big trouble after the first couple of shows. And so then I had to have sort of an emergency guy come in and say, all right, you got to be warming up. This is what you like. When I was younger, I had a nice natural gift, and I didn't really have to, baby it or worry about it. It just naturally it was good. But now, it requires a certain amount of care. And then, what was the second part of the question?
0: When you did them the first time, would you have recorded them differently knowing, hey, at 73, I'm not going to be able to do them like this?
21: Okay, so here's the thing, right? Like, when you're young, and I could sing like I'd sucked on helium, like the ability to sing like Robert Plant or John Anderson of Yes, or, I could do the Ian Gillan screams from Deep Purple, but I can't do any of that anymore. It's unbelievable to me that Ian Gillan is still out and doing what he does.
0: It sounds good.
21: Yeah, and Geddy, same thing, like, my God. Now, do we change keys? Yes, of course you do. Do you tune the guitars down? Of course you do. And anybody that goes, well, that's cheating, and you go, oh, my God, get a life. Wait until you're 65 or 70 and you're trying to do this. You're going to be going, how did those guys do it?
0: Yeah.
21: And I do it because I pay a trainer a lot of money, and he gets me so that my whole body is committed now to this idea of this is what will drive the notes out of your throat. Today we're doing legs.
0: That's awesome.
21: Legs? I got to do legs so that I can sing? You better believe
0: it.
21: That's
0: what Geddy said, too, is that it is a whole body workout at this point. Well, listen, man, don't be surprised if you turn around and see me standing there in Springfield. I'm going to try and get up and see you guys. I've made no secret of how much I love you guys, and it's always great to talk to you, Rick.
21: Thanks, Brad.
0: I appreciate it, man. Rick Emmett of Triumph, the next leg of the tour, starts on November 17th, and they'll be in Springfield, Missouri on November the 28th. That's a Saturday night. It's Rick and Brad Radio on the Cat. We'll take a break. Be back in just a minute.
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0: As the Eagles on the legendary Rock 100.5, the Cat with Rick and Brad, 9:10 on Wednesday morning. For some reason, I have thoroughly enjoyed, and I'm not condoning the vandalism and things that have gone on with this, but I have enjoyed watching the public pushback on flock cameras.
1: Yeah.
0: And there's a new story that was in the news that I saw that made me laugh. The CEO of Flock is a guy named Garrett Langley, and he appealed to Google to have his home blurred out on Google Maps Street View for privacy. And so people online figured out where his house was, and they have now made it, they've relabeled it a public toilet on Google Maps, which I think is hilarious. And it's like, it's not vandalism. It's not, no. They're not tearing anything up. They're not damaging anything. They just said that his house was a public toilet. Somebody did, however, online say, oh, it'd be a shame if he got TP'd or egged on Halloween, which,
1: what hey, a shame.
0: I'm not saying that's not going to happen. It could. I mean, it would make sense for there to be toilet paper there since it's publicly known as a toilet, exactly. But this is what the internet does right, is like, they're not threatening somebody's life. They're not threatening violence on somebody. They're just like, just a petty little prank for somebody that I frankly think deserves it.
1: People are going out there and finding his exact location.
0: So way to go. Yeah, Mr. Flock, everything should be public, right?
1: Yeah.
0: You got nothing to hide. So there you go. It's 9:12. We're going to do the Encore Rick and Brad Theater coming up on The Cat.
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0: That is Candlebox with Rick and Brad on KATT, The Cat, 920 at the Encore Rick and Brad Theater, coming in just a second. The 50th birthday party continues with a big blowout on November the 7th. That's a Saturday night at the Diamond Ballroom with Minikiss. 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
1: Hello and welcome again to Rick and Brad Theater. We open at 2 a.m. outside a drinking establishment as a man ambles into a taxi cab.
2: Taxi. Right here, man. Right here. Get in.
3: Okay.
2: Just right back here. Where?
3: Yeah, sit back there. Okay. Just all right, cool. Tell me where to go.
2: God, oh, man, this, dude. This is a nice taxi you got here, man.
3: Thank you.
2: Yeah, this is cool. It's nice and roomy. Hey, by where the way, you got room up there in the front for a sixer and a large pizza?
3: Yeah, I guess so, yeah.
2: Okay, cool.
4: Man. Is that the whole pizza? No. No.
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I saw your band jumping around on stage like a bunch of wounded ducks.

0: Kid Rock. Rock 100.5, The Cat, the anniversary trading cards. Here we are, it's October. Tomorrow is the first day of October, and so the new trading card will be out, and obviously you probably will have maybe this week to try and get September's card as well, if there is still some left. Friday, 2 to 6, Jake will be at Lucky Star Casino in Watonga with the brand new version of the Cat collectible trading card set. So go get yours. Friday, October 2nd, 2 to 6, Lucky Star Casino in Watonga. If you can't make it to that one, you can find out anywhere we're going to be. We always have these with us when we're out and about. And get yours and continue building the anniversary trading card set from the Cat.
1: There's one part they're leaving out of this story that I'll get to after I tell you the story. So everyone's heard of Pilates, right? Well, now there's a thing for men, because it's predominantly for women, called Brolades. Brad, you should do some Brolades.
0: Pilates is for women? I didn't know that. I thought it was just like Pilates, yoga.
1: Well, no, it's mainly women that go.
0: Oh, okay.
1: And men think of it as a thing. It's just for, you know, and they're
0: you
1: like,
0: guys really
1: this
0: feel
1: easy.
0: Like they're missing out on something because they can't go to Pilates?
1: No, I don't think so.
0: I have no issues with not being invited to Pilates.
1: They think it's easy, and then they go, according to the story, and instructors say men are thinking, well, you know, I can knock this out. I mean, my girlfriend, my wife, my friend does it, lifting 2 pounds of weights, and all of a sudden they're humbled by how hard it is. A lot of guys are like, can't do the workout, they're asking for water breaks, it's like strenuous, and it's getting on that reformer is like kind of awkward. And
0: what is
1: even bodybuilders, it's the machine you get on to do the stretching and all that stuff. It's this big wooden torture contraption looking thing.
0: Yeah, that sounds like something that they would use in medieval times to punish.
1: Yeah, it does. Yeah. It looks like it.
0: Heretics.
1: Oh, yeah,
0: or
1: it looks like it's got springs and straps, and it really does. You might as well be have an iron mask on. It looks horrible, but there's women in there doing it. My wife does it, and it is just like just flowing and go. And I'm like, I'm not. I can't even go in there. I don't know what that thing is.
0: Not
1: it's gonna. It looks like a mousetrap that'll snatch your nads up in it. But a lot of guys are now doing it, enjoying the relaxed atmosphere. The lack of competitiveness.
0: And you know
1: competitiveness.
0: What? After you do your what'd you call it? Brolades?
1: Brolades, yeah.
0: You could stop off on the way home and get a couple of brolattes.
2: Ah, very nice.
1: Brolatte.
2: Pumpkin spice latte.
0: Uh-huh.
1: There you go. I think the part that's missing is imagine the farts in this thing that don't exist right now. Because, you know, women don't fart as much and they'll hold it in. But a dude will just... in the middle of one of these. So don't go to Brolades. It's my advice. You do what you want. You do you, bro.
0: Yeah, I'm out. I'm not going. I'm not interested in Pilates or Brolades, either one.
1: Yeah.
0: All right, we're going to finish up for the day coming up on The Cat.
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gonna come with me because you look so fine that I really wanna make you mine. 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

said, are you gonna be my girl? 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Now you don't need a

Yes, sir. Rock 100.5, that cat app, getting the lead out on KATT Pure Rock on Rock 100.5. Happy hump day to you. I'm Greg Zubik, Midday Zoo, working downhill towards that potty weekend. About an hour from now, I got that national keyword for the Dreams Resort Flyaway. That's coming up in just, like I said, an hour. Good luck to you from Rock 100.5. Also going to give you some Radiohead here in just a little bit, baby. Godsmackaroo, Rat-a-tat-tat on the Cat-a-cat-cat, and Sleep Token. And don't forget, the cat's going to scare the pants off you starting Friday. The return of Oklahoma's only super haunt, Guthrie Haunts, up there in Guthrie, Highway 77, just right off Highway 77, just past the Cimarron Bridge up there, an outdoor midway and a fast pass if you don't want to stand in line. You can get that fast pass and skip the line. 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
2: So they say rain today, and it's not going away for a couple days. How about that? 85 for a high today, 68 for a low tonight. Cold front comes in tomorrow, 77 for a high. Currently, it's warmer than that. 79 at Rock 100.5, giving you some radio head, baby, on the cat.

0: About a third of the world's population lives in countries that drive on the left side of the road. Two-thirds on the right side. But only in Oklahoma do we drive on what's left of the road.
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Little rat-a-tat-tat on the cat-a-cat-cat going round and round. Hump day rocking about 30 minutes away from the Dreams Resorts Flyaway National keyword. Be around to text that baby in. Good luck to you from Rock 100.5. Nine Inch Nails on the way. Got some Evanescence. Pantera. Also Quiet Riot and Metallica coming up this morning on Rock 100.5. Cat.com. All kinds of stuff going on there. You can download Rick and Brad Theater. 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Also, we got a new sweet deal coming up this Friday. You're going to love it. 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Rock and Roll Connection is right there at cat.com. All kinds of stuff to get cat if I do it now. Hey, Joe. Hey. Late great. Mr. Jimi Hendrix on the Cat No Case.

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1: 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That's right. Happy birthday and happy anniversary.
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Rock 100.5, that cat app banging your head with Quiet Riot. Hump day rocking. Come on, feel the noise. On the way, Hardy Har Har, Juices Flowing, AC/DC, also Audio Slave and some pumpkins, because tis the season for pumpkins. Want to go on a trip to Mexico? It could happen for you. One entry could get you the trip. I'm talking about the Dreams Resorts and Spa trip. That's right. If you win this trip, we're doing that trip a day thing. You get 4 days, 3 nights, all-inclusive trip for four, including airfare, to your choice of the 16 Dreams Resorts throughout Mexico. But you got to get in on the action. All it takes is one entry. That's happened before quite a few times here at Rock 100.5. Text the keyword, national keyword, SAND, S-A-N-D. S-A-N-D to 95819, 95819, SAND, S-A-N-D. Jake's got another one at 2, and another one comes up at 6. Good luck to you from Rock 100.5, pure rock from Pantera on the cast.

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1: All right. Pretty good chance of rain all the way through tomorrow. There is a slight chance of severe weather later this afternoon into the evening hours. About 85 for a high today, 68 for a low tonight. Thursday's high about 77, 81 at Rock 100.5. Walking towards the hump day edition of the Cash Hot Lunch. It's Aerosmith on KAT.

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A little snort of some Jack from Hardy Har Har on KATT on the way. The hump day edition of the Cat's Hot Lunch, Rage Against the Machine. Requested Danzig. Got some local H. Late great Ozzy. Gonna serve up some chili peppers too. You've been saving those cat anniversary trading cards or trading with your friends and neighbors and you're not caught up. Well, you'll be able to get caught up this Friday, but number 8 is not going to be out until next week. So go to cat.com and look on where we're going to be so you can pick up number 8. But Jake is going to be at the Lucky Star Casino in Watonga this Friday. You might go out there and he'll rub some luck on you and you might win a jackpot or something. But he'll have all those cat trading cards 1 through 7 plus the Rock 100 All-Stars that he has available. So get caught up. Go to Watonga, Lucky Star Casino, from 2 to 6 this Friday with Jake and celebrate 50 years of pure rock and roll with Oklahoma's Pure Rock the Cat.

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Rock 100.5, that Cat app. Home day edition of the Cat's Hot Lunch. Late, great Ozzy. See you on the other side. Still to come on the Hot Lunch. Sleazy, Zaza, Incubus. Got some Linkin Park, Queen, and the Beasties. Coming up on Rock 100.5, the Cat. This is coming up a little over a month away. I think you need to get on the stick to get your tickets if you plan on going to the Cat's 50th anniversary birthday bash, Southside Rock and Diamond Ballroom. Last I looked at the link there, and looks like the premium reserved seats might be gone. There's some reserved seats. You got to be 21 to get them reserved seats. It's tables. And there's general admission tickets for the show. I'm talking about Mini Kiss and the Krulligans, Motley Crue tribute band, and the Ozzylution Ozzy tribute band. It's going to be craziness. It's coming up November the 7th. We got ticket links for you at cat.com and on the Cat app. But like I'm saying, if you're planning on going, you might think about getting your tickets before it happens, because they may be all gone. 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
3: Good chance of rain through tomorrow, about 85 for a high today. There is a chance of severe weather later this afternoon into the evening hours. Jake will keep you updated on that. 68 for a low tonight, cooler tomorrow, about 77 for a high on Thursday. 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

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The hump day edition of the Cat's Hot Lunch. Another one bites the dust. Queen on KATT Foo for you on the way. Got some Def Leppard taking pictures in just a little bit. After lunchtime, Metallica, Judas Priest, and Seether coming up on Rock 100.5. Beasties on the hump day edition of the Cat's Hot Lunch.

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Rock 100.5, that cat app. We are everywhere. British Steel, Hump Day Afternoon Rock, and Judas Priest Living After Midnight on the Way's System of a Down. Also, some Giovanni and a Hired Gun's going to slide some Whitesnake your way, too. How about Metallica? You want to go to Metallica? Closest place in Arkansas. Text M72 right now. 405-860-KATT is the number for a chance to win free tickets to see Metallica's M72 in the round at the 50-yard line at Razorback Stadium in Fayetteville, Arkansas. Hump Day, May the 26th next year. Limp Bizkit and Avatar opening up for them. 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And, of course, your concert source, KATT. They'll do this live for you while you're there at the show in Arkansas. Metallica, Hump Day, rocking on the Cat.

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2: Rain in the forecast today through tomorrow, and maybe even a little on Friday. 85 for a high today, 68 for a low tonight, 77 for a high on Thursday. Black Crowes, home day afternoon rocking on the cat.

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Giovanni and the Hired Guns, Hump Day Rockin' on KATT. Gonna give you some afternoon bush and just a little bit. Got some Guns and Roses after two with Jake. Jake gonna take you home from two until six. Hump Day Rockin'. He's got some Nine Inch Nails, AIC, and Green Day. He's got that national keyword. Could win you a trip to Mexico to the Dreams Resorts and Spas of your choice. So stay with Jake from 2 to 6. Have a happy home day afternoon. Keep it on Rock 100.5, DeCat, and stay safe, please.

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1: 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How do you describe to somebody what the act is that you do when you tour?
2: Yeah, it's totally improv. We like to say it's a live version of Whose Line without the dead weight. And everything starts with a suggestion from the audience. We have audience members on stage with us for about half the show. It's just wild, goofy fun. We don't get political. It's just goofy.
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3: What we've got here is failure to communicate. Some men you just can't reach. So you get what we had here last week, which is the way he wants it. Well, he gets it. I don't like it.

Yesterday was the big 34th anniversary of that album from Chains, their second, Dirt. And it's a classic. Down in a Hole as well there. And this is the Cat Rock 100.5, one for Wednesday, Jake. And your 2 p.m. keyword for a chance at a vacation that you need desperately, I know, is voyage. The keyword for 2 p.m., voyage, V-O-Y-A-G-E. Text voyage to 95819 and you'll get an entry. Could win a trip for four, all-inclusive. It's 4 day, 3 night, somewhere in Mexico, one of the 16 Dreams Resorts. Beautiful resorts down there in Old Mexico. Some on the Pacific side, some on the Gulf side. But 16, a lot to choose from. So it's probably going to be difficult figuring out which one you want to go to as well. And it's a trip a day this week and next. So we'll, after six, all the entries for today will go in a drawing. And then tomorrow, the winner announced. So get your text in, voyage to 95819. And good luck from Rock 100.5, The Cat.

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2: Under a flood watch, conditions are expected by 4 p.m. today. Rain's supposed to pick up here in a little bit, as we do have precipitation in the state, but nothing crazy. 95% for tomorrow. That's a chance of rain. Also, Friday, 65. Slight chance for Saturday. And we'll hit the 50s for lows starting Monday. Get ready for that. Today is the last day of September, and then we get into Rocktober. Plugging in Pearl Jam, Evanescence, in a second, and Days of the New here. It's Rock 100.5 The Cat.

Have a cigar. Let's celebrate. Pink Floyd on the Cat, Rock 100.5, Oklahoma's rock station. I'm Jake. Plugging some new rock after three. And tell you about Stain coming to Oklahoma. Seether's also playing, so it's been a while since the Seether boys have played here. Hoobastank, Hinder. So half the lineup locals in a way, I guess. At the BOK, this is coming up in a couple of weeks, Friday, October 16th. As we get closer, like the week of, we'll unload some tickets. So otherwise, get them now or listen week of show to go for free, courtesy of Live Nation of the Cat. All the info up on our events page at cat.com and on the free Cat app.

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9: Robert Mason, the singer of Warrant, on the phone to talk to us. I didn't realize that you toured as a background singer for Ozzy on the Osmosis Tour. How was that?
10: I was the Wizard of Oz, 95, 96, behind the curtain. But I was a background singer. You know, that was my job. Sharon and Oz asked me to do that instead of, in lieu of using samples or tapes or fake anything, which, much to their credit, you know, Oz and I sang great together, and he wanted somebody to harmonize with to do all those parts that he does on the records, which I did.
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1: Die for You from a band called From Ashes to New. It's new rock here on the Cat Rock 100.5. It's already after 3 o'clock. Waiting for the rain. Let it rain. Need it. Like we need some I Prevail coming on Blink 182. Metallica up. 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That's a Wednesday. 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
2: Saying it's supposed to get at least an inch of rain here in central Oklahoma. Some parts of the state will get more. And so far, the weather, Mother Nature's been teasing us because, boy, at times it sure looks like it's going to rain and nothing's really come down yet. Measurable rain tonight, 95% chance tomorrow, 65% chance Friday. The lingering remnants of a couple of hurricanes from the Pacific bringing us rain. It looks like everybody else but us have got a lot of rain so far, especially New Mexico and Kansas and the western part, panhandle of Texas. Needs to hit us, though. Need that. A chance of severe storms tonight, too, so we'll be weather aware and the rain hopefully on the way. It's Rock 100.5 The Cat, three doors down.

Metallica on the Cat, Rock 100.5. Tomorrow, the first day of Rocktober, officially in fall. And it's that time of year to think about haunted attractions. Something to do on a Friday or Saturday night. And our friends at Guthrie Haunts bringing back another year of Oklahoma's only super haunt. Guthrie Haunts off Highway 77, just past the Cimarron Bridge in Guthrie, an outdoor midway. You can also buy a fast pass if you don't want to wait in line. You can go when you want. Food vendors out there. 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And the opening weekend is this coming up Friday and Saturday. And it'll be every Friday and Saturday through November 7th. And the last weekend, as always, is a blackout weekend. You can lock in your advance tickets now by visiting GuthrieHaunts.com and also find everything at cat.com and on our free app. Weezer coming at you now, Rock 100.5.

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Godsmack on the Cat, KATT, 4 o'clock hour. We'll start checking traffic here in a bit. And we continue our anniversary trading cards. Couple locations this week where you can get with us. This Friday at Lucky Star in Watonga. Also, Guthrie Friday night. Guthrie Haunts will be out there. And that's it for this week. Or you could just send me a self-addressed stamped envelope to the station address. And, of course, make sure you put a stamp on it. And let me know what card you want, and I'll stick it in the mail when I get it. It is for card number 7, which is the latest one for September. And ordering card number 8 this afternoon, and that should be in next week. And then one more card after 8 for the full 9-card set to complete the mini poster. And then we'll have 2 more All-Stars before the end of the year. So a couple more cards left. And I know the appearances are starting to drop off a little bit where you can get with us, but an easy option is to send a self-addressed stamped envelope, and that address should be up at cat.com, and the link for the Cat Anniversary Trading Cards for our anniversary year from Rock 100.5 The Cat.

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2: Just needs to rain. Come on, man. Rain currently in the state. Some storms starting to form out southwest of here. Making their way in tonight. Chance of rain goes up. There's a good chance of rain tomorrow. 65% chance for Friday coming up, and then cooler temperatures. Monday will actually start in the upper 50s for lows. So it's hoodie weather coming up. And tomorrow, the first day of Rocktober. Today, the last day of September. Let's get our first look at cat traffic.
3: Right now, traffic.
4: No accidents are currently reported, but there are some slowdowns on I-44 westbound at I-40 and I-235 southbound at Northwest 23rd. That's your right now traffic. I'm Cameron Buchholz.
2: 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So the new one from Shinedown, ready to go. Queens of the Stone Age sounds good for a Wednesday afternoon here on the Cat. Aerosmith now, getting into some Ragdoll here, K-A-T-T.

Latest from Shinedown, the new album 8. It's Rock 100.5 The Cat, giving you a little new rock and never sending you a bill. The app's free. The radio's free. It's all free here at KATT. I'm Jake. Start the traffic jam. Another look at traffic coming on pretty quick. If you're in the car before 5 o'clock, we'll tell you what to avoid to get home faster today. And we have one more big show for our anniversary year, our birthday bash, coming up in November on the 7th, right between Halloween and Thanksgiving. So no stress on that, but a lot of fun with Mini Kiss coming in. Fire-breathing, blood-spitting antics of the hottest, littlest band in the world, literally. Mini Kiss rocking the Black Diamond Ballroom. So shock me, Saturday, November 7th. Krooligans Ozolution, the lineup for that particular night. 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
1: Boy, they don't come much bigger in Hollywood than Rob Reiner. 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
2: 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You can remember exactly where you were when you heard the news. 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
1: Right now, traffic.
2: No accidents are currently reported, but there are some slowdowns on I-44 westbound at I-40 and I-235 southbound at Northwest 23rd. That's your right now traffic. I'm Cameron Buchholz.
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Starless, A Perfect Circle, the new one here on the Cat, Oklahoma's Rock Station here, Traffic Jam, Jake. A lot of us already started watching scary movies because we're ready for Halloween, right? So this weekend we're kicking off the hallowed haunt season with the return of Guthrie Haunts, Oklahoma's only super haunt, right there off Highway 77 past the Cimarron Bridge. And what you can expect is an outdoor midway. Keep you busy for a while. Usually have really good food trucks out there. Had a really good hamburger out there last year. And sometimes they have movies showing, the kind of like a sideshow, you know, the sideshow deals going on, the piercer. I forgot what they call those, but anyways, stuff to do while you're waiting, either in line or waiting for your group to be called. It's usually how it runs. 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And you can also get the Cat Anniversary trading cards then as well. And if you need to know more info on Guthrie Haunts, be sure to head to cat.com on a free Cat app. Traffic Jam continues. 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
2: Rain tonight, tomorrow, Friday. Periods of, at least. Some storms possibly severe this evening, so staying weather aware. Let's get a look at traffic.
3: Right now, traffic.
4: 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Accidents currently reported: Memorial at Penn, Wilshire at Council, Western at Northwest 40th, Reno at MacArthur, and May at Southwest 44th. Also be aware of slowdowns on I-40 westbound approaching I-44, I-44 westbound between 39th Expressway and I-40, and I-35 southbound at I-44. That's your right now traffic. I'm Cameron Buchholz.
2: 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Some Pumpkins and Foo Fighters now on the Cat.

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Linkin Park. Their movie Unshattered is out today, I guess. In select theaters. Saw there's actually a soundtrack for it as well. It looks like Chester stuff and then the Emily material. Like a compilation, but live songs. So, cool. Good for them. If you're a Linkin Park fan, you'll want to check that out. I'm Jake. Cam's ready to go after 6 o'clock. Steve Gorman later tonight. If you can't sleep, don't forget after 6, Cam will have the last keyword for today that could score you a trip. Because it's a trip a day, this week and next, with the keywords we give out, 8, 11, 2, and 6. So make sure you get that fourth entry coming up here after 6. Or even if it's the first one, that's good enough to get you in the running. And you may win a trip for 4 and see what the trips include and where they're to. 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
1: Yellow, it's Rick and Brad right here. We got a big Thursday show coming up.
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1: 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Accidents currently reported: Memorial at Penn, Wilshire at Council, Western at Northwest 40th, Reno at MacArthur, and May at Southwest 44th. Also be aware of slowdowns on I-40 westbound approaching I-44, I-44 westbound between 39th Expressway and I-40, and I-35 southbound at I-44. That's your Right Now Traffic. I'm Cameron Buchholz.
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Theory of a Dead Man, RX, Medicaid, Rock 100.5, it's Cameron Buck. Holt said it's just after 6 o'clock. That means I've got another Dreams Resorts flyaway keyword for you. One lucky winner and three guests. It's a trip for four going to the Dreams Resorts and Spa of your choice. 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Just text the national keyword OCEAN to 95819 right now to get entered. That's OCEAN to 95819, and that gets you a four-day, three-night, all-inclusive trip for four to, and again, any of those Dreams Resorts and Spas. And if you hit thecat.com, you can get the details and also get an extra entry to win.

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2: Currently rainy and 82 degrees, that rain continuing for the next few days. Tonight, overnight low of 70. Tomorrow, 95% chance of rain, also high of 82. It's pretty much exactly the same as today. But then it cools off quite a bit on Friday. 65% chance of rain, high of just 72.
3: Right now traffic.
4: 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Accidents currently reported: Memorial at Penn, Wilshire at Council, Western at Northwest 40th, Reno at MacArthur, and May at Southwest 44th. Also be aware of slowdowns on I-40 westbound approaching I-44, I-44 westbound between 39th Expressway and I-40, and I-35 southbound at I-44. That's your right now traffic. I'm Cameron Buchholz.

That is new from Ashes to New. The track is called Die For You. Remember when we had From Ashes to New perform acoustically at Twin Peaks a few years ago? I guess that was strange. I don't know. They were doing a lot of promotion with us, and that was a place that we could get From Ashes to New to perform. It was a free acoustic show. It was rad for those of you that were there, but stoked for that new From Ashes to New added to our playlist at Rock 100.5 KATT. I am Cameron Buchholz. And if you missed that 6 o'clock Dreams Resorts flyaway keyword, here it is again. Text the national keyword OCEAN to 95819. That's OCEAN to 95819. That gets you in the running for a trip for four days, three nights, all inclusive, including airfare to your choice of one of 16 Dreams Resorts throughout Mexico. Again, OCEAN to 95819. And if you go to cat.com and enter there, you can get that extra entry for more chances to win.

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2: 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But of everything that the Viper gave me, it helped me find some forgiveness for my dead dad. 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
1: 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Also be aware of slowdowns on I-40 westbound approaching I-44, I-44 westbound between 39th Expressway and I-40, and I-35 southbound at I-44. That's your Right Now Traffic. I'm Cameron Buchholz.
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